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1: So you know how we love our lists here on the show, right? Hey, it's Battle. There is a list going around of rules the Dallas Cowboy cheerleaders have to follow. And let me tell you, this is more intense than most employee handbooks. They say no visible tattoos, no glitter eyeshadow, no dating NFL players, and you have to maintain your size because you don't get a new uniform. They say that you also have to be in full hair and makeup every day. You can't miss rehearsals, can't post provocative photos, and apparently orange spray tans are out. So basically, it's cheerleading, but with the rules of the military and the glam squad of a pageant.

You know, speaking of money, your chance to win $2,500 coming up here tomorrow morning with the Bob and Tom Show. We'll kick things off at 8 a.m. All the details, grab it now, Q95.com.

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1: There is a new study out there saying that our brains were never designed to handle this much bad news. Hey, it's battle. I guess I should add on more bad news to you. They say that we have evolved to focus on real danger like a predator nearby, not doom-scrolling cable news 24/7 in your uncle's Facebook post. Researchers say people are getting overwhelmed, with about 40% worldwide saying they sometimes avoid the news because it puts them in a bad mood or makes them feel powerless. The advice is to limit how much you take in and stick with trustworthy sources like me, Battle. I'm always giving you the best advice, and I shoot it to you straight. No fake news here, on this show, at least.
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0: It's Q95.
1: So apparently the internet is telling us, along with dermatologists, that using washcloths and loofahs might not be doing your skin any favors. Hey, what's going on? It's Battle. Dermatologists say that the safest way to wash your body is actually just using your hands. They say loofahs can collect bacteria if you're not cleaning them after use, which, let's be honest, nobody is doing. Also, how do you clean a loofah after every use? I figured it was already clean when you're putting soap in it. They say a washcloths are a little better, but using them every day can irritate your skin, too. So basically, your shower puff may be judging you and growing its own little civilization at the same time.
2: A moment with Bob and Tom.
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1: Hey, it's Battle, and no surprise where this story came from. 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You know, that's not leaving the scene of an accident. 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

Q95 with AC/DC, summer clicking along. Your Indianapolis Colts have been doing some OTA workouts in Westfield. Well, the NFL announced their official training camp reporting dates, and the Colts will have rookies report to Westfield on July 27th. Veterans will be arriving the next day. Not only will the Colts be working out here in central Indiana, they'll also be visiting the New England Patriots, and they'll be hosting the Atlanta Falcons for joint practices.

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0: 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Are we reaching? 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

Facebook. I took a quiz and now they target all those ads for me. 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

0: Mustard, and Subtronics June 26th through 28th. 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
6: Q95 weather, showers and storms possible today. High 74, same overnight, low 67. Cloudy on Saturday with a stray shower or storm and a high of 80. Sunday, still cloudy, still a chance for a storm, but a lot more humidity and a hotter day, up to 86. Currently 68. Oh.
7: This weekend, Bill Engvall, I misspoke earlier, Bill's going to be at the Murat Theater. So some great live comedy with Bill Engvall at the Murat coming up Saturday night. Also, I want to say thanks to my friend Dr. Earl Lanter. 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
8: Yep.
7: Everybody's dealt with Earl, including Christy Lee, and even Josh with his spectacles.
8: Yes, sir.
7: 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And we're in it right now. That word, trip. Check it out.
8: Hey, welcome back to the Bob and Tom Show. We're in the O'Reilly Auto Parts Studios at the news desk. It's Christy Lee. There's Pat Godwin.
9: Hello.
8: Hello, indeed. There's Josh Arnold.
10: Hi.
8: Hi. There's Ace Cosby.
11: Hey.
8: Hello, hello, hello. I'm Chick. Hello, Tom. How are you?
7: Hello, Chick McGee.
8: Yes, sir.
7: Doing great over here. We got Christy Lee at the news desk, as you mentioned, and a couple things to catch up with. I know coming up it's going to be a special edition of News We Failed to Mention, but what are we mentioning here?
6: We are mentioning this bizarre story. An ascetic monk in India has been standing continuously for the last 5 years.
10: Oh, my gosh.
6: Dalat Giri Ji Maharaj.
8: Yeah, it is.
10: God bless you.
6: Belongs to a sect known as Karisharwa, or the Standing Babas.
10: We are the Standing Babas.
7: Doesn't the Standing Baba sound like some kind of kids band?
6: Yes.
8: But Kurosawan directed Seven Samurai, right?
10: Yes, sir.
8: Yep.
6: These monks take extreme vows to remain standing to clear their souls and bring them closer to the goddess Shiva. They rely on ropes, swings, and harnesses to keep them standing, even while sleeping or when their legs give out.
10: The goddess Shiva is the goddess of always being a little chilly.
7: Oh, really?
10: Yeah.
7: I thought it was the goddess of carrying a blade made in the shop at prison.
8: I believe it's the goddess of death, actually, but let's not muddy the water with facts.
6: Mr. Maharaja, who aims to avoid sitting or lying down for another 7 years,
8: is that right?
6: Now has swollen and blackened legs.
10: Must, yeah, my gosh.
6: Some fear his legs may need to be amputated long before he reaches.
7: If you see a photograph of this guy, they're going to have to take his legs off.
10: So, how's he sleeping now?
6: One medical expert explained, when standing still for a long time, the veins in the legs must fight gravity to send blood to the heart. But the lack of pumping action in the calf muscles causes blood to pool in the lower extremities. I do not know how he's sleeping now, unless he's in a harness or something.
10: Yeah, right.
7: So he has to.
6: Do we have a picture?
7: He has to poop standing up also.
10: Visual warning from our producer.
6: Okay.
10: We're not going to be happy about
6: that. Not for safe it.
8: Oh, hey.
10: Oh, that's
8: Zowie.
10: His 1 foot. Looks like, if you said, hey, look at this picture of a gorilla's foot.
6: Yeah.
7: It's absolutely...
6: It looks like a gorilla's...
8: It looks exactly like the two-done part of a marshmallow.
6: Oh.
10: Yes.
7: It is as black
9: That's terrifying.
8: Well, now, wait a minute.

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11: Of 74 overnight, same down to 67. Cloudy Saturday, maybe a shower or storm, high 80. And then on Sunday, more humidity, cloudy skies, and a chance for storms, high 86. Right now, we have 70 degrees.
12: Thanks, Christy Lee. 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That would include Bill Engvall, comedian, tomorrow night, Murat Theater. You know Bill from the Blue Collar Comedy Tour. He's a good friend of this show. We've had him on many, many times. Also, of course, the big show this weekend, Dave Matthews Band, two shows, one tonight, one tomorrow, out at the Ruoff. And then John Mellencamp will be at the Ruoff Saturday, July 18th. And once again, this is a greatest hits tour. John's got a couple videos talking about it, floating around out there, but he's going to be doing the hits, the songs you all love. 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
1: 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Can you play me Free Bird from Lynyrd Skynyrd?
0: Can. 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

Well, this year's World Cup has set an all-time attendance record. 3.6 million fans pouring into matches all across North America, U.S., Mexico, Canada, according to FIFA. As of yesterday, the figure had reached 3,605,000+, passing the old record of 3,587,000+ back at the 1994 World Cup. Q95, and we're not stopped.

is at its highest level in 3 years, according to the Personal Consumption Expenditure Price Index released by the Commerce Department yesterday. Federal Reserve's primary inflation gauge to show an annual rate of 4.1%. That's the highest since April of 2023. However, even with the elevated inflation levels, consumer spending for the month came in strong. So, do we have more money, or just buying stuff we can't afford? I'm not sure. Q95, George Thorogood.

0: Well, this weekend's exhibition fight with Floyd Mayweather Jr. is being called off because he's being sued by a promoter. So he was scheduled to fight 18-time world champion kickboxer Mike Zimbidis in Athens, Greece, tomorrow. Federal court papers filed in New York, though, yesterday say the fight will not go ahead because CSI Sporting Events remains pending with this suit because they're suing him. They claim they paid him over $4.5 million to exclusively promote fights with Manny Pacquiao and Mike Tyson, and that he breached his contract by agreeing to a fight with Zimbidis instead. Q95.
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first weekend, full weekend of summer. Going to be cloudy, cooler today because of our showers and storms. Potential for severe. 76 is our high, warming back up to 80 tomorrow. More humid Sunday, mid-80s. 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

0: Well, millions across the central and southern U.S. are bracing for repeated rounds of tropical downpours through the end of the work week. So National Weather Service has issued a level 2 out of 4 flash flood threat that spans 700 miles across the central region and has upgraded portions of Missouri and Kansas with a level 3 threat. So 1 to 2 inches of widespread rainfall is expected from Kansas into Missouri and southern Indiana through earlier today or through early today. And persistent wet weather comes during this period of extreme drought across central U.S. So we actually need the rain. 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

Metallica has reissued their Reload album as it turns 30 years old this year somehow. 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

Q95, and we are 1 week away from the 4th of July holiday. We know it's going to be a very busy travel weekend. 4th of July falls on a Saturday, so next Friday is the observed holiday. Hopefully you've got a 3-day weekend coming up. Q95, the offspring

Q95 and Team USA dropped their match against Turkey last night to lose their first group stage match, 3-2. But they already won the group, so that's good news. They're going to play in the knockout round next Wednesday. Won't know exactly who our opponent will be until the group stage wraps up tomorrow. Q95.

Q95 and the annual parade and fireworks festival is now the longest continuously running 4th of July celebration in central Indiana. Downtown Noblesville starts at 4 p.m. pre-fireworks festival from 6 to 10 at Forest Park. And it's been a part of local celebration since 1997 next weekend. Q95.

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0: going to open up a new 53,000 square foot travel center in Whitestown next week, this coming Tuesday, June 30th. 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

Bubba went down to Georgia. He was looking for a soul to steal. He was in a bind because he was way behind and he was willing to make a deal. When he came across this young man sawing on a fiddle and playing it hot, and the devil jumped up on a hickory stump and said, "Boy, let me tell you what. I guess you didn't know it, but I'm a fiddle player too. 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

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Johnny said, "Devil, just come on back if you ever want to try again. I done told you once, you son of a bitch, I'm the

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He's going to be at Ruoff July the 18th. 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

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Dave Matthews Band tickets, 4:30. We give them away, and then boom, we'll email them to you so you can get out to the show. 1 hour commercial free.

0: 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Hello, what's up?
1: Gunner, how's your hammer hanging?
0: Good, how's yours?
1: Long, loose, and full of juice, buddy.
0: There you go, brother. What can I do for you?
1: Let's get a little thunderstruck. Can you do that?
0: Oh, you got it. We can help you out.
1: You the man.

Yeah, 1 hour, commercial free. It's Gunner. And all right, couple got a hold of me. Wanted to give a shout out to Randy and Trenda, who are getting married September 5th. They will be Mr. and Mrs. King, Big Q 95, and Bob and Tom fans. So good luck to you. And Randy, don't mess up this marriage, all right?

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0: And we're in the middle of 1 hour, commercial free. 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Who's this?
1: This is John from Connersville.
0: John.
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0: Yeah, you're damn right.

0: Live rocking your weekend. It's Gunner. All right, tonight, Dave Matthews Band at Ruoff. It's going to be wet, but the show must go on. And I've got a final pair of tickets. Due to the magic of technology, I could get you these tickets through your email, right there on your phone. So, on the other side of the break, we go into the ticket window. Good luck. We'll be looking for caller 9, as always.
1: All right, class, tell me about your weekend. Leo?
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America.

Q95 rocks your weekend. Dave Matthews Band weekend. Two shows, Ruoff Music Center tonight and tomorrow. And this is awesome. DMB fans can officially stream audio from every stop on the band's summer 2026 tour. And you could do this at 9.

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7: Your Indianapolis area forecast showers and storms. Some could be severe later today, a high of 76 degrees. Overnight, a low of 67. Saturday, just a few storms, mostly south, a high of 80 degrees. And a storm chance Sunday with a high of 86.
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0: 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I wonder what he wants to hear.
1: 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More of it. Lots of it. Jam with it. All of it.
2: 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Hugh 90.

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Q95 rocks your weekend. It's Gunner. 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And if you'd like

0: 95 Rocks, Gunner on this Friday night. Well, let's see here. What's going on in the world of movies? Supergirl is out this weekend. I think the promos look great for that. And yes, they're returning, the Jackass guys, in a new movie, Best and Last. That's right. They're old and they're brittle, but they're still out there breaking bones. Let's see, at home streaming, I believe a new episode of Dutton Ranch. The Bear is back, final season on Hulu. And on Disney Plus, if you're a fan of Paul Simon, a new concert being released on that streaming platform tonight. Might have to check that out.
1: Coming.
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0: So the Mega Millions drawing tonight, nearing $500 million, nearly half a billion dollars. What would you do with that kind of cake, huh? So when we get the big jackpots, I love to play this audio. A TV reporter talking to a guy at a gas station in Shreveport, Louisiana.
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